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2: You don't even know it. Oh, I clad. Flat lonely. You know what I'm saying?

0: money. I heard you saying, call, I want that money.
1: You say you trying to get that money, huh?
0: That's all.
1: You trying to get that moolah.
0: Yeah.
1: Run me my bag. That's what you want, that bag. I mean, you got it. You in there. All right, what's your name?
0: That's what I'm talking about. Yeah. My name's Shiny. I'm from Chicago, South Side, baby.
1: Shiny on the South Side, man. Y'all going crazy today. All right, I got you. I got you, man. Congratulations, Amy Witherite, 100 Truck Wreck. Hook you up, and you also qualify for that grand prize of $5,000, all right?
0: Thank you so much.
1: All right, just tune in to Tone Capone at 3:10 on Tuesday, September 8th, so you can find out if you got that bag. Because Amy Witherite and Tone Capone, they're going to call you if you won. All right, let's do this, Timbs.
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3: 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Yeah. Hey, if you miss a day, you miss a lot.
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4: 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Just do the chop. Come on, just do the chop. From your side piece house.
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3: The shot's number one for hip-hop and R&B.
0: All right, look at that, man. Happy Labor Day. And just because it's Labor Day, we're going to hook you up with another $500 right now. 866-885-1075, all courtesy of Amy Witherwright and 1-800-TRUCK-RECORD. We're going to qualify you for that five stacks. Hit me now.

0: VCR, who's this?
1: Sherry.
0: What's up?
1: Hello, Sherry from Southside.
0: I'm trying to see if I'm not winning.
1: You trying to win what? Got 500.
0: You got the 500 then.
1: Yay!
0: Hey, let's go.
1: Let's go.
0: Hold on. Let me get some details from you, okay?
1: All right. Thank you.
0: All courtesy of Amy with the writer 1-800-TRUCK-WRECK. Let's get into this, man. Mutt.

so incredible, man. Shout out to everybody that's got them cues. Got the cues going on, man. I'm mad at y'all, though, because y'all didn't invite me. I got a couple calls, but, you know, some of y'all was being stingy with the barbecue. And Jamal Smiles with a Z. All right, follow me. Make sure you lock in with me. 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

0: you a lot, babe. I wanna start at the top and the bottom, babe. 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
1: 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Yeah, Labor Day going crazy. 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All right, man. Sexy Red and Kehlani on the way right now.

Kehlani Foti right now on 107.5 GCI. Shy's number one hip hop and R&B on this Labor Day, man. What up? Shout out to everybody, man, out there. I'm just glad we had good weather. You know, it could have been a lot worse, man. The other week was crazy. Sideways, rain, wind, and everything else. Trees being uprooted. But, hey, we got a good Labor Day, man. Salute to the weather. All right. We dropping Labor Day cash all weekend. WGCI, Amy with the right 1-800 truck rate, cooking over $500. 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You might get that call, man. 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Speaking of, I might ask another $500 for you coming up next. I don't know. 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

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Hit me right now if you want this money from Amy Witherite and 1-800-TRUCK-WRECK-WGCI. 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It's baggage.

0: GC, how was this? You got some of that Amy money. It's yours. Let's go. You caught a 10. $500. See, you got them Twitter fingers. You was heavy on it. It's yours. 500.
1: We calling on 3 phones trying to get through. You don't even know.
0: Man, you see the hustle. You see the hustle.
1: Yeah, take, enough.
0: Tell them to take notes. That's how you get it done.
1: Okay.
0: And y'all, you qualify for $5,000 too, all right?
1: We claiming that $5,000. We ain't qualified. We claiming it.
0: You claiming it. It's yours.
1: Yeah.
0: All right.
1: Thank you.
0: No problem. Where you calling from?
1: From Chicago to West Side.
0: West Side. Heavy today.
1: Yes, we out here. That's great birthday.
0: What you cook? What did y'all cook? Y'all eat?
1: So we, and don't laugh at us. We went out to eat. We didn't even cook.
0: Wow.
1: Yeah, we ain't got time to be waiting.
0: But that's all right, because you had to preserve your energy to win this
1: $500. Yep, that's exactly what it was for. We saved all the energy for this.
0: Stay focused.
1: Thank you.
0: All right, hold on 1 second. I'm going to get some details from you, but congratulations, man, all right?
1: Thank you, and blessings.
2: 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That boy Jamal Smalls got it litty.
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All right, Chris Breezy. It depends on 107.5 WGCI, the size, number one hip hop and R&B. 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

0: So I got details about our sister strat sewn away. It's coming up next, man. Right now, let's do this Drake 2 hours for the radio. And then Bobby Valentino at Throwbacks up next.
1: Hey, hey.

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1: 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That's all my scammers and my kid money.

0: So it's the iHeartRadio Music Festival, yes. And it is on and cracking September 18th and 19th in Vegas. 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
5: 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Come on, just do the chop. From your side piece house.
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1: Fake. 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A fool. 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A snitch, you. 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

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All right?

0: 107.5 WGCI, the size, number one for pop and R&B, Jamal Smalls. Labor Day Takeover, you know what it is, man. The show is here. All right, appreciate everybody that's been rocking with us. All right, I'm going to try to follow back. I'm telling you, Meta was hating on your boy. I tried to follow back people, and they shut me down. You know, I got all kinds of, my account got flagged and all of that. But I'm going to do it again. I got you. They can't stop me. They can't hold me down. All right, try to follow me on my Instagram at Jamal Smalls with a Z, and on my TikTok. I'm trying to see some, trying to build that. All right, some of y'all smoking the kid, but you know, I'm trying. All right, at Jamal Smalls with a Z, also on TikTok. I'm trying to follow back as many people as I can. We're going to mix coming up next. Anything you want to hear, 866-885-1075, or hit me with that DM. I got you.
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4: 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Come on, just do the chop. 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
2: 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The Movie, has been known to cause extreme excitement. Hold on. Here's another one.

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And yes, that song you requested, Tisha, got it right now. All right, turn me up.

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0: 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If he right here with
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I want to do something real quick, man. Big salute to John Monopoly. Kanye West came and shut it down. John Monopoly is one of the reasons why Kanye was here, why Virgil was involved, why Don C was involved, why Hustle Period. Just understand we have what we have out of Kanye today because of my good friend and big bro, John Monopoly. 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

0: All right, man, I'm gonna get out of here. I hope you had such a dope Labor Day weekend. Yeah. So much going on, and I'm just happy to be a part of it. Barbecues, the food was smacking everything. Add me at some of your plates. You know what I'm saying? If you had some plates, you want to take pictures of it, show, tell me. I want to see it so I can get hungry all over again. I know, Big Mac talk. All right, at Jamon Smiles with a Z, and make sure you follow me too. All right, I want to send a big thank you to teachers, man. 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I'm in these streets. Get up with me tomorrow, 11 o'clock. Send a mix show to the moon at 6 o'clock. Yeah, Jamon Smiles Show takes over GCI again. Let's go.
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2: 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Yeah. 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
1: 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Come on, just do the chop. From your side piece house.
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Okay. 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

107.5 WGCI, the Shy's number one for hip-hop and R&B. What up? 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
1: 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I ain't even like that. 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
1: That's right, doing all the things you love, like the chop. Just do the chop. Come on, just do the chop. From your side piece house.
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1: Hey, come on, just do the chop. 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
1: Man, please don't be the one I tell to sit your goof ass down. 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
7: 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Two massive title fights headline the card, including slap fighting legend Wolverine. 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

107.5 WGCI, the Shy's number one for hip-hop and R&B. 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At 6 a.m. this morning, the WGCI Morning Show with Leon Rogers and Zach Boog is going down. Don't miss Leon's Locker Room, Love Him or Leave Him, or Zach's Prayer. A million.

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1: 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Just do the chop.
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1: just do the chop. From your side piece house.
2: Hey, just do the chop.
1: Hey, just do the chop. And
2: Leon, you gotta hit him with the goofy ass person of the day.
1: Man, please don't be the one I tell to sit your goof ass down. It's all back next week, Monday through Friday, 6 a.m. to 10 a.m., right here on 107.5 WGCI.
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4: 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It's all on the line. Now the pressure is on to deliver.

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107.5 WGCI, the Shy's number one for hip-hop and R&B. Coming up in the headlines, TSA are allowing visitors in airports. I'll give you the details. That's coming up in the headlines. It's GCI.

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2: All right, man. TSA has allowed, they're going to launch a pilot program called Gateside by TSA PreCheck that allows non-ticketed visitors to pass through security, and access airport terminal gates at 13 participating airports. 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
3: Mm. Okay.
2: So that's they're trying to get people to go to them restaurants and stuff.
3: Okay. All right.
2: In there. But remember, back in the day, you could do that, though. You could go see people off all the way up to the gate.
4: Yeah.
2: So they brought it back.
4: Yeah, but I think that's good, especially if you got, like,
2: kids flying by themselves, or elders
4: flying. You know what I'm saying? You want to make sure they straight.
2: Excuse me. Chicago residents and city leaders are demanding a tougher police response after multiple illegal street takeovers, block traffic, and set off fireworks across multiple neighborhoods over Labor Day weekend without any arrests. Now, they happened across various neighborhoods, including a major incident on the south side near Lakeshore Drive and Jeffrey Avenue.
4: Well... So you're saying that there were, that there are?
2: There was a bunch of them, and they said they don't feel like enough arrests were made. The kids were shooting fireworks and everything. And so they're saying they should do like they do in Los Angeles.
4: Lock up the kids. That's you saying.
2: No. Adopt tactics like drone surveillance, mass citations, and 70 arrests during their takeover operations. Mm. So...
4: All right. Well, I don't know. Lock up the parents, too. Everybody.
2: And last but not least, a car carrying 5 people lost control and went crashing into the water this morning, leaving at least one person still missing and another seriously hurt. And it happened on the 130th block of South Indiana Avenue. Police said vehicle lost control, struck a barrier, and fell into the Little Calumet River. So we'll keep you updated on that. Coming up, Leon's Locker Room, WNBA commissioner stepping down after the season. It's GCI.
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1: The Chicago Bears lost the legendary fullback Matt Sui, who played a member of the 1985 Bears Super Bowl team and one of Walter Payton's best friend. He died Sunday, September 6th. The Bears confirmed his death to USA Today Sports. He spent his entire 10-year NFL career in Chicago. He was 68 years old, and the cause and details surrounding his death has not yet been revealed. Jared Payton, who's Walter Payton's son, said he was my dad's closest friend, and after we lost my dad in 1999, Matt became the biggest father figure I had. When everything felt uncertain, he was there. My dad left him in charge, and Matt never let that responsibility sit lightly. He protected our family, he looked after us, and he made sure we were okay. So rest in peace to Matt Sui, and prayers out to
2: prayers
1: his family.
2: Prayers out to him, yeah, yep. Absolutely.
1: WNBA Commissioner Kathy Engelbert announced that she will retire at the end of 2026 after 7 years in the role. She became the WNBA's first commissioner in July 2019, transitioning from her role as CEO of a business company. And during her 7 years leading the league, she oversaw major milestones: record-breaking TV viewership, game attendance and digital engagement, and expansion plans, growing the league from 12 to 18 teams by 2030. But these past couple of months have been rough, with everything that's going on about the transgender rights to play and just different things going on with
2: the
1: players.
2: The restructuring of the contracts and all that.
1: She's been going through it, so I guess she's bound out gracefully. The NFL regular season kicks off tomorrow. Patriots and the Seahawks. Who you got in that game, Zach? It's a rematch of the Super Bowl.
2: Starts tomorrow?
1: Yeah.
2: Patriots, Seahawks.
1: Yeah.
2: Give me them Seahawks.
1: You're going to take them Hawks?
2: Give me them Hawks.
1: And, of course, Sunday the Bears will be playing the Carolina Panthers.
2: Yes, Ryan, that's
1: a tough game for you because, I mean, you're here in Chicago, but you're originally from the Queen City.
3: I am from 704, but I'm also from...
2: He's not from
3: What's
2: there.
3: The area code? 773-312.
2: He's from Orland Park.
1: The mean streets of
3: I'm
1: Orland.
3: I'm not from
1: He's
3: Orland.
2: Not from, what high school you went to?
3: Carl Sandburg High School.
2: In where? Where's that? Okay.
3: But where was I born?
2: I don't know. How long did you stay there?
3: It's kind of dope, Leon, because people know me there, but they know me here.
2: No, they don't.
3: So when I go
2: there 2 days.
3: And when I go to here.
1: Nothing changed.
3: Nothing changed. So if I go to that game, woo.
2: I can't stand this.
1: Man, listen, I just want to
2: have a half and half jersey.
1: Over the weekend, man, one of the greatest robberies in college football took place. Western Michigan versus Michigan. Western Michigan had the lead. Michigan throws a Hail Mary. Western Michigan knocks it down. Everybody's going crazy. And then the ref said, hold on a minute. Well, dude was out of bounds when he touched the ball, so let's put 1 second back on the clock. And then Michigan throws another Hail Mary. And they
2: but is it a is it really a robbery?
1: Yes, because
2: you
1: shouldn't
2: Hail
1: have got
2: Mary,
1: two shots at
2: 1 second.
1: No, you don't get two shots at it. Anything can happen.
3: I just hate that Michigan stormed the field.
1: They did.
3: Like, you're Michigan and you beat Western Michigan.
1: They was happy. That would have been one of
3: the
2: expectations together.
3: Storm the field over beating Western Michigan?
1: You better celebrate it, because that would have been one of the biggest upsets.
3: No, Leon, that's like Purdue storming the field after being TSU.
1: When you put it that way.
2: Now, why y'all want to bring up TSU?
1: What we got? Don't say it. No, I didn't bring
2: First
1: it up.
2: First of all, TSU played this weekend.
1: That makes sense, though.
3: But you get what I'm saying, though.
1: That makes sense. If
3: like, when you're that level,
2: no,
3: you don't...
2: We can probably beat Purdue in football.
1: Okay, well, we'll find out, man. What's coming up in the Z-Spot?
2: All right, coming up in the Z-Spot, man, we'll get into it. Good news coming out the...

0: a high 83 degrees. Tonight, a low of 73. Right now, fair skies at 69 degrees. It's GCI.
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0: 107.5 WGCI, the Shy's number one, Fifth Hop and R&B. It's your boy Zach Book. Let's jump into it. Your Z-Spot Entertainment Report. Ciara and Russell Wilson, they announced that they are expecting baby number 5. Mm. Yes, this to be the fifth child for Ciara, the fourth she shares with Russell Wilson. And this is actually dope. Now, you know, they got married back in 2016. And I remember after she had the baby girl, the fourth child, you know, Russ was right back on it. He said, I'm looking for Cinco. I'm looking for Cinco. And then Ciara was joking like, oh, no, we'll right. see. Yeah. Well, it looks like he got what he wanted. Cinco is on the way. Now, they don't know the sex of the baby or anything like that yet. Or we don't have a due date. All we got is the announcement.
1: So, hey, man, you retired. At the game, got a nice little stack of paper. You got Ciara as your wife. You ain't got, yeah. Put another baby in.
0: Say go for six.
1: Before he go to the TV, and then go to the TV.
0: And then go for six? Would you do another one?
1: Might as well.
0: Come on.
1: You
0: now.
1: Got the paper.
0: I'm loving it. Shout out to them, though. That's a dope announcement. Also, let's talk about this co-parenting situation. DeAndrea Sanders, she called out Jacquees over co-parenting issues, and she shared some text messages. She's basically saying that while their son is with him, she doesn't get to communicate with him the way that she wants him to. And then when I was looking at the text message, Jacquees like, stop. He crying because he see you. So that's why I'm not letting him see you. They having that little back and forth.
1: Oh, yeah. Man. Well.
0: I've been there.
1: Yeah.
0: Doesn't that.
1: Coach.
0: Yeah.
1: Coach Prime got a lot more to worry about.
0: It's one of them situations where you understand both sides. You know what I'm saying? As the mom, when you see your baby crying, of course your heart melts. Like, oh, you know, I feel bad. And then as a dad, you're like, he's crying because he sees you. So let me handle it. I got him during my time.
1: And which is going to probably happen because he spends the majority of the time with his mom. So you can get it. So you got it.
0: Yeah. But I get what's going on there. Also, on the good co-parenting side, Cardi B and Offset celebrate the birthdays for their children, Wave and Blossom. I believe Blossom turned 2 years old and Wave turned 5. And their birthdays are close. So Wave's birthday is September 4th and Blossom's birthday is September 7th. Mm-hmm. So they did a joint birthday party and both of them showed up, Offset and Cardi B, and just still found a way to, you know, even though they've been going through all this public divorce things and all of that, they still came together to celebrate the kids. I think that's mature, both of them.
1: Yeah. So, I mean, I hope it stays like that because, you know, when they get to going back and forth, Cardi do not hold back. By the way, did you see that video of her? I don't know where she was, but she had a very interesting outfit. It was a cutout cat suit.
0: I didn't see
1: the back part cutout. It was very stylish.
0: Okay.
1: Very stylish.
0: You gonna get you one?
1: No, but I'd like to buy my wife one, see how she looking.
0: Okay.
1: Yeah, it look good.
0: All right.
1: That's Cardi B.
0: These stories and more, you can head over to WGCI.com. 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
1: Yes.
0: Coming up September 27th, man. We got a great show. It's always a good time at the Laugh Factory.
1: It is. It's a great time, man. And y'all need to hurry up and grab them tickets before they are gone. WGCI Comedy Showcase is going to be hosted by me, Zach Boog, and Leon Rogers.
0: Yes.
1: And it's a good time. It's
0: a lineup of some of the dopest comedians from across the country and right here in Chicago, man. It's going to be a time. If you've ever been to one before, you know we don't disappoint.
1: And we got some surprises, too.
0: Yes.
1: So
0: big surprise.
1: It's some certain things that's just going to happen only for people who are there at the show.
0: Saying?
1: So we I would hurry up and grab them tickets.
0: We want to be starting something, boy.
1: All right,
0: what's up? It's GCI.

0: 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That is going to be off the chain, man.
1: Yeah, it's going to be dope.
0: That is going to be off the chain.
1: Y'all better try to win this one.
0: Love 'em or leave 'em on the way?
1: Yeah, love 'em or leave 'em's coming up. 7:23 proposals. Jesus. Yeah. We're going to get into it. It's GCI.
0: Don't do it.

0: 107.5 WGCI, the Shy's number one for hip hop and R&B. Leon Rogers, Zach Boog, ladies and gentlemen, boys and girls, children of all ages. It's time for Love 'Em or Leave 'Em with the best damn morning show in Chicago. And you know it's gonna be ratchet.
1: Leon, what happened?
0: It's Zachy Chan. Hey,

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Just do the chop, hey, just do the chop, eating a bowl of cereal. 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

0: We only talking about the letter.
1: Yeah, I'm kind of getting it.
0: Then read the letter.
1: All right, we got a letter today. Says, Dear Leon and Zach, I've been with my boyfriend for 6 years, and this man has proposed to me 3 different times. The first time I said yes, but we called off the wedding because we were fighting nonstop. The second time he proposed, we got back together, and I gave the ring back because I found out he was still talking to another woman. Now, 2 years later, we've worked through a lot. He's been consistent, and honestly, our relationship is better than it's ever been. Last weekend, he proposed for the third time with a new ring and says this time he's ready to do everything right. Now, I love him, but my friends say if we couldn't make it down the aisle the first 2 times, maybe God is trying to tell me something.
0: God is trying to tell me.
1: What do y'all think? Third time's a charm, or is 3 proposals too many?
0: God is trying to tell you something. Better listen to him right now.
1: Hit us up, 866-885-1075. What should she do? It's GCI.

0: Yo, it's Big Baby Chief to do it, man. When I'm home, I'm locked in with WGCI. Morning show. Leon Rogers and Zach Book.
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0: Pop and R&B. We smack dab in the middle of Love 'Em or Leave 'Em. We got proposals popping off everywhere.
1: Yeah, basically a lady wrote in and said that she's been proposed to 3 times by the same guy, and she wants to know what should she do. She said, is 3 proposals too much? Should she be doing this?
0: Let's go to the phone lines, 866-885-1075. Who this? Where you checking in from?
2: This Nisha from the South Side. Well, first off, we need to stop letting our friends have a say-so in what we do. And even giving us advice on relationships. That's the problem nowadays. And secondly, to me, if she got to write this letter, then you already know is you shouldn't be marrying him because you wrote the letter. It's some sort of doubt in you now. So if it was doubt the first 2 times and then you're writing this letter this time, don't get to move on, boo.
0: Can I ask you a question?
2: Yeah.
0: Because what you said on your first statement. So when are we supposed to lean on our friends for advice? If not,
2: You can ask your friends for advice, but your friends shouldn't make the decision on if you're getting married or not.
0: Okay.
2: That's not the part. You go to your friends when you need encouragement, advice, not marital, if I should marry this person or not. So
3: right. You call you write to us if you need advice. That's what you do. You hit us up.
0: Thanks for your call.
2: Yes. No problem. Bye.
0: 866-885-1075. Continue to hit us up, y'all. It's GCI.

0: 107.5 WGCI, the Shy's number one for hip-hop and R&B, Leon Rogers, Zach Books. Smack dab in the middle of Love Him or Leave Him.
1: Yeah, a woman's boyfriend proposed to her 3 times after 2 failed engagements, and now she's wondering if the 3rd time's the charm or a sign she should just walk away.
0: Let's go to the phone lines, 866-885-1075. Who this?
2: I'm checking in from Pilsen, baby.
0: What's your name?
2: My name is Angie.
0: Okay, Angie, checking in from Pilsen. What do you think about this situation?
2: I think, honestly, 3rd time's a charm to me. You know, if love is going to put you through the most of the most, it's going to test you. And if, you know, obviously, you know, stuff didn't happen in the past, but you never know. Now might be the right time. I think she should go for it.
1: That's what I'm talking about.
0: Positivity.
1: Come on. Thank
2: yes,
1: you.
2: Yes, yes. My pleasure. Have a good day, guys.
0: Hey man, listen, you obviously hung around for that 3rd one, so you might as well go and give it a shot.
1: You say go ahead and
0: do it? You ain't leave after the 1st 2. So, hey, give it a shot. Go all in. And if it go bad this time, it's going to cost them.
1: I'm not what you need. Get away from me. It shouldn't take three proposals. Come on, man. Something ain't right.
0: Okay. With him?
1: With y'all. Yeah. With them. I don't know the situation, but I just know if it take 3 proposals, something ain't right, in my opinion. I don't know. Reconsider.
0: Don't do it. Reconsider.
1: Because you could just leave now, but once you get married, it's a long, it's a process.
0: And see, but
1: process.
0: That's what I'm saying. She ain't left, so you obviously like the dude. Go ahead. Now when you leave, it's going to cost some money.
1: Anytime you get married and somebody saying, go ahead. You probably shouldn't go ahead.
0: We hope we helped you, but if we didn't, we never do.

0: Looking at a high 83 degrees, tonight a low of 73. Right now it's Fair Scott at 69 degrees. It's GCR.
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0: 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Coming up, Leon's goofy-ass person of the day. Our list are our list. 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
1: Let's go.
2: It's Leon's Goofy Ass People Awards.
3: All right, it's that time of the day that everybody loves. One person's going to be absolutely pissed. It's Leon's Goofy Ass Person of the Day. Hey, listen, man. When we do lists, it's our list. Me and Zach just posted up a list about our favorite comedians, our Mount Rushmore comedians. And boy, oh boy. Yep. Zach even opened the thing up saying, this is our list. You guys feel free to make a list if you want to. But this is who we rocking with right now. And we gave our list and we missed a few people that people like. But it was our list. That don't mean we don't like the other people.
4: Yeah.
3: That don't mean that the other comics that weren't mentioned aren't good comics. They just didn't make our list. Put your list up. All the people that was criticizing, but they don't put a list up. Because I'm pretty sure when you put your four up, it's going to be somebody on there that you didn't put on there that people going to disagree with. Point I'm making is, at the end of the day, none of that matters. Just bring your ass to the show September 27th.
4: Yes.
3: Then you might find some new people to put on the list that you see up there. Some people that we named on our list might not even be there. You might see somebody else you like. But to sit up and criticize somebody for having their list and who they like is absolutely crazy, especially when you haven't seen half of the people live that we was talking about. You know what I'm saying? So at the end of the day, man, if y'all don't like our list, make your own. But still, go to WGCI.com and grab them tickets for September 27th. If not,
4: yes,
3: sit your goofy ass down.
1: Let's go.
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Way off in the deep end like usual. 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

1075 WGCI, the Shy's number one for hip hop and R&B. Hey, coming up, the Z Spot is on the way. Man, huge shout out to Sierra and Russell Wilson. We'll get into it. It's GCI.

0: 107.5 WGC. Oh, God. Shy's number one for hip-hop and R&B. It's your boy, Zach Book. Let's jump into it. Your Z-Spot Entertainment Report. Happy birthday to Ryan Lee. Happy birthday, brother.
1: Yes, sir.
2: Thank you,
0: Zach. Today is your birthday. Happy birthday, man. And I just had to, because you are talking crazy.
1: Off the wall.
0: Off the wall today. But no, huge shout out to Ciara and Russell Wilson. They announced they are expecting baby number 5, man. They went to their Instagram to make the announcement. Ciara showed off her growing baby bump as they celebrating the next chapter in their lives together. So shout out to Ciara and Russell Wilson. We all expected it, and it happened. Also, did you see where P, he shared his first post since his recent hospitalization after suffering a heart attack? And I'm talking about P from Quality Control. You know, he had had a heart attack and everybody was just praying for him. And it was even reported that he had passed away. But then they immediately was like, nah, that's rumors. Well, he did post a new photo of himself standing up on his feet. And it looks like he's recovering. So that's good news. And also, Cardi B and Offset, they celebrated the birthdays of their children, Wave and Blossom. Okay, it was the 5th birthday of Wave and Blossom turned 2, and their birthdays are close together, so they threw a joint party. Wave's birthday is September 4th, Blossom's birthday is September 7th, so they threw them a joint party, and Cardi B and Offset were both there, so shout out to them being grown up parents and not getting into it, because you know they both got their own money. I'm gonna throw my party, you gonna throw yours, and then it don't confuse the babies, just do one party and everybody be happy. Also, speaking of parties, Coco Jones threw Donovan Mitchell a surprise 30th birthday party. Yes.
1: Oh, so sweet.
0: That was dope. And had Mojo Brooks actually do a private comedy show for Donovan Mitchell and his family and his friends. And I thought that was cool too.
1: That's huge.
0: Mm-hmm. Did it Labor Day weekend for his 30th. Sure did. I would have loved to. What, right? Ryan, happy birthday, man.
2: Thank you.
0: How old you turn today?
2: 30-something.
0: 30-something? How old is you?
2: 33. That's my favorite number.
0: Today you 33. It's your Jesus birthday?
2: Mm-hmm.
0: Long as I got King Jesus. Long as I got King Jesus. Long as I got King Jesus. Don't need nobody else.
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0: Number one for hip-hop and R&B, Leon Rogers, Zach Boog in Chicago. It's time to sound off. If you're listening to us, what are we talking about today, Zach?
1: Well, now that Summertime Shy is coming to an end, how was your Summertime Shy? Did you do everything you wanted to do, or did the weather ruin it, man? Hit us up, 866-885-1075. We want to know.

0: 107.5 WGCI, the Shy's number one for hip-hop and R&B. Leon Rogers, Zach Boog in the building. Chicago, we are sounding off. Northwest Indiana, join us, too, on the conversation. What are we talking about today, Zach?
1: Well, now that Summertime Shy is coming to an end, we want to know, how was your Summertime Shy? Did you do everything you wanted to do, or did the weather ruin it? And I'm going to just go ahead and say this. The weather ruined my Summertime Shy.
0: Did it?
1: Yeah, man, I was supposed to be outside way more than I was. I only got on the grill like twice the whole year. Because every time it was raining, it was a storm. It was I couldn't do it, man.
0: You waited too late. I ain't gonna lie. My summer was amazing. Chicago, I mean, you know, you had Black Boat Week, you had the Yacht Weekend, experienced all that, Chosen Few. Mm-hmm. You had you had a lot of stuff going on that all came before the storms came. Mm-hmm. Now, we did get hit for those little 2 weeks, and that kind of, you know, put a damper on it, but my summer been cool. I can't complain, man.
1: I didn't get the summer I expected. I didn't.
0: Okay, well, we got to make up for it in the winter.
1: Well, let's do it. Black Boat Week in January.
0: 866-885-1075. Hit us up. It's GCI.

0: 107.5 WGCI, Shy's number one for hip-hop and R&B. Leon Rogers, Zach Boog. We are sounding off Chicago. We asked a question today.
1: Yeah, now that summer is coming to an end, how was your summertime, Shy? Did you do everything you wanted to do, or did the weather ruin it? Hit us up.
0: Let's find out, man. Let's go to the phone lines, 866-885-1075. Who this?
2: Hey, this is Adrian from the South Side. Good morning, y'all.
0: Hello, Adrian. Hello. From the South Side.
2: My summer was okay. I didn't go outside as much as I normally do, so I'm okay with that. However, my summer came to the end because I got engaged to my best friend over the weekend.
3: Oh, ain't that beautiful?
0: That explains why you wasn't outside. You're like, you need to stay in here with me. Congratulations.
1: Yeah. Congratulations. Are we invited to the wedding?
2: Thank you guys. For sure.
1: All right.
0: Plus one?
2: I don't know yet.
0: All right, thanks for your call.
2: All right, thank you.
0: 866-885-1075. Continue to hit us up.

0: It's your boy Tonga Pone, my girl Amy from 1-800-TRUCK right here, and you have something very special that you do, and you have people called Wreck.
1: We got a whole lot of new money, though.
2: Hey, young Metro, I don't trust you. I'm gonna shoot you. Hey!

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2: Hey.
1: And now it's time for my guy.
2: Yeah!
1: Our guy.
2: Yeah!
1: Real guy.
2: Yeah!
1: Affectionately known as
2: the Sue Stealer.
1: This the heavy hitter, Sean Mack.
2: Yeah.
1: Let's go.
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1: We're looking at a high of 83 degrees. Tonight, we're looking at a low of 69. Right now, 76 degrees. It's GCI.
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1: Yes, sir. The WGCI Comedy Showcase. New name, but the same vibe. It goes down Sunday, September 27th at the Laugh Factory. 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It will be a time. Trust me.
6: Yes.
1: We will have a good time and a lot of surprises.
6: Y'all better hurry up and grab them tickets, too, before they sell out.
1: We might not know. We might even give away some of them.
6: Mm-hmm.
1: Man, prayers on the way, brother.
6: Yeah, you fell off. That's coming up. GCI.

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1: Yes, your boy, Lord.
0: Zach Boog, and it's time for the prayer of the day. And dear Lord, I know we are supposed to wish everybody well, but Lord, I'm not there yet. So I'm just praying, asking, not for anything terrible to happen to my exes, Lord. Keep them healthy, keep them employed, keep them in good spirits. But Lord, I just ask that you just let them fall off a little bit.
1: Dang.
0: Yeah, just let them fall off a little.
1: Hold on.
0: Yeah, let the next relationship be a little less exciting.
1: Humble them.
0: Yeah, you know, let them clothes not fit like they used to, Lord. That's all right. Let them ankles swell up a little bit.
1: Come on now.
0: Come on now.
1: Little gout.
0: I want to look at the page like, oh yeah, she looked better when she was with you, Zach. Yeah, that's what I want. All right. Not because I'm petty, Lord, but sometimes when it comes to closure, you just need a little evidence of why you closed. Amen.
1: True that.
0: Amen. Amen. So I just ask that my exes fall off just a little bit in your eyes, Lord. Amen.
1: Amen.
0: Amen. Amen. Amen.

0: That's number one for hip-hop and R&B. Man, coming up, we talked to our homegirl, Angela Yee, about tipping.
1: Yeah, man, we're going to have this tipping conversation with Angela Yee.
0: Tipping on 4-4s.
2: GCI.

0: recognized number one for hip-hop and R&B, Leon Rogers, Zach Boog in the building. Also in the building, checking in, our sister in radio, Angela Yee. What's happening,
1: hey,
0: Angela?
1: Hey, what's happening?
2: What's happening? We want to talk tipping. Now, is tipping in this day and age, has it gone too far? Because, you know, it used to be just a waiter and a waitress and you getting tipped. Now, everybody want a tip. Sometimes it be asking for tips and they ain't even did nothing. You be at KFC and then they put the thing back and answer the question.
0: Yeah, right.
1: It's just interesting because even when you order on these food apps, if you order to pick up, are you supposed to tip when you're picking the food up and it's not getting delivered? Like, I always try to leave, but it is really expensive. Like, you're supposed to tip. I drive to work every day. Do I tip every time I get my car out of the garage? Am I supposed to leave a tip then? I heard you're also supposed to tip when you are staying at a hotel and when you're checking out, you leave a tip.
0: Yeah.
1: Do you guys tip all those times?
2: None of those times.
1: No. Oh my gosh.
0: You heard that chorus? No. Here's my thing with tipping. I tip people that deserve tipping, like waitresses and waiters, you know, a bartender. Sometimes if I get great service, I'll leave a nice tip. All these other people, like you said, I'm at McDonald's, and just because you brought my quarter pounder with cheese to the front register, you asking me, should I give a tip? That's crazy. Not getting tips should make you work harder to get a better job.
1: Mm. What? You know, it's interesting. In other countries, they don't tip. That's a very American thing. And so I think, you know, the cost of living is crazy right now and the salaries haven't gone up. So I try to be cognizant of all of that. But you're right. Sometimes it's like everywhere you're supposed to leave a tip. And you know how they rush out to the car to take your bags out the trunk if you go to a hotel?
2: Not the type of hotels I go to.
1: You're like, am I supposed to tip? Just, you know, and sometimes you don't even need help, but they want to help you.
0: Yeah.
2: Mm-hmm. Yeah.
0: They trying to get that bread.
2: I'm going to tell you something. If that gratuity, when you come through and it says 25% gratuity.
1: Yeah, 25% is wild.
2: You have given up your tip. That is the tip. Yeah. I'm not, and then it has a line that says additional tip. Yeah. Like, how much am
1: I you're right, because there's gratuity, and then sometimes they say that gratuity isn't necessarily the tip, and you're like, dang, how much am I supposed to pay? You know, you could order something online, like order some food and it's $10 and by the time you get it it's $22.
0: Yeah. And then when it says additional tip, I write a little comment, don't eat yellow snow.
1: All right.

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3: 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It will be a fun time. I love going to Sister Strut. I love meeting new people, hearing the stories of courageous fights, yes, battles won and battles lost, and how family gathers around people and they back them. It's just a wonderful time, man.
4: Yeah, man. It's just one big pink party.
3: That's it.
4: For me, man. I love the energy surrounding, yeah, Sister Strut. I just love everything about it. So make sure y'all come out. Registration is absolutely free. And let's have a good time.
3: October 3rd.

0: one for hip-hop and R&B. That's going to do it for us today. Angela Yee is up next, our good friend, man.
1: Yes.
0: Welcome back Tuesday. I hope y'all had a great Labor Day weekend.
1: I hope y'all did, man.
0: Now
1: I
0: it's
1: did.
0: Time to get back to it.
1: Yeah,
0: time
1: man.
0: Time to get back to it, man. We with it bright and early tomorrow morning, 6 a.m. to 10 a.m. Once again, happy birthday to our producer,
1: yes.
0: Ryan Media Lee.
1: Happy birthday.
0: Everybody Thank go y'all. To his Instagram and put a birthday cake underneath his picture, man.
1: Yeah,
0: put
1: man.
0: Put a picture up, Ryan. We're going to put the birthday cake up.
1: Yep, and you make sure you spam him, man. Full of cake.
0: Dox candles. Dox him on
1: yeah.
0: Instagram.
1: Hit him
2: right,
1: up.
2: Not too much.
1: All right.
2: Happy birthday. It's cool.
1: Yeah.
2: I only thought that.
1: Happy birthday.
0: We'll see y'all tomorrow morning, man, 6 a.m. to 10 a.m. right here on 107.5 WGCI.

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1: Yeah, she back at it. Bring in the Mac. We up with Angela Yee is on.

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11: Traffic.
12: Inbound Ryan looking pretty good. Locals are just a little tight. 35th to Roosevelt. 14 minutes. 95th in. Outbound Ryan, though, an accident on the exit ramp to 63rd Street. Semi versus semi. But Indiana Avenue remains closed in both directions between 130th and East 127th with ongoing police activity. I'm Bunny Green, and that's your latest total traffic.
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2: Pop music changes. You know, when I was a child, pop music was the best music you could hear. You know, you'd hear Madonna, Prince, Michael, Whitney Houston, Stevie Wonder, Genesis, Peter Gabriel. You'd hear those records and they just felt good to you. Or like, I'll never forget, like, Queen's Another One Bites the Dust used to play on the black stations, as well as the pop stations and the rock stations. So to me, that's just like when music was just so good that like it just broke down partitions. And I think that it's starting to do that again. And I love and commend pop music for that. It's just good to see that like good music is now floating to the top of like the charts, and that's the way it's always supposed to be. And I'm just glad that pop music is back there, you know?
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5: What up, it's your boy, the Dust the Legend, Leon Rogers.
6: And it's your boy, Zach Boog.
5: And while we were trying to have a peaceful day when we got Chicago to sound off, Zach Boog had to get cussed out by one of our young callers.
7: Hello, my name is Princess.
5: Hello, Princess. How are you?
7: Good.
5: Okay, how was your summer in Chicago? Was it good?
7: It was a little good.
5: What was good about it? What was bad about it? She probably on her way to school.
6: It's 8:38. She late. She tardy. I don't want to talk to no tardy children.
7: Excuse me.
5: Talk to him. Get him straight.
7: She's trying to tell y'all about her summer. Y'all talking about she a party. Don't say y'all.
5: That was Zach Boog. I'm telling.
6: I said that she was tardy. Mama, let me talk to you.
7: What's going on, GCI? 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
1: This is the news that relates to you. These stories are flying under the radar.
2: All right, it's way up at Angela Yee's. Me and Doug Phenom.
3: Yes. You and the chosen one.
2: Before we get into these under the radar stories, what TV do you have at home?
4: I don't even know what type of TV it is.
2: Okay, because we got Samsung and Sony in the house. But yeah. If you have an LG TV, according to reports, they are reportedly eavesdropping on you even when your screen is off.
4: Through the TV?
2: Through the TV. Now, TV brands tracking user activity because of ads, that's normal, right? That's been happening. But now in an investigative video that was published on Monday, they said that TVs from LG can eavesdrop on your conversations even when the screen is off.
4: It's just like Alexa.
5: Oh, no.
2: Yes. So while most TV brands will collect your viewing data for their systems, they go beyond to collect valuable information like your location, IP address, names of nearby Wi-Fi networks, and the names of all the devices connected to the same network as your TV.
4: There's too much data collection in the world right now.
2: What are they going to do with all this? They're saying this can be used for political campaigns as well. So that's part of what the issue can be.
4: Okay, so not clones.
2: But I love that you're thinking like that. Okay. All right, now the TSA... Transportation Security Administration has launched a new program. Some people without a plane ticket can now go through airport security. You know how normally you're not allowed to go past security if you don't have a ticket?
4: Right.
2: Well, now this program is called Gateside by TSA PreCheck. So you can enter that area to meet people, see off your friends and family at their gate, meet somebody during a layover, or even go to the airport restaurants and shops.
4: Okay.
2: You know, back in the day, you used to be able to do that. People could walk you right to your gate and hang out with you.
4: Really?
2: And they stop doing that, so this is something new. I don't know how I feel about it.
4: Why? What's wrong with it?
2: Because this already sometimes takes so long to get through. Now imagine additional people who aren't even traveling.
4: Trying to get through now.
2: Are going
4: to
2: be going through. If there's like a separate line for people who aren't ticketed, then I could see that. But I just feel like airports have been a little bit crazy lately.
4: On purpose, too. I think they slow us down on purpose to get us to go through that clear check.
2: So you can apply for a Gateside Pass, and you have to do that between 1 and 3 days before your planned airport visit is free. And it's valid only for that approved visit. And, you know, they restricted that after the 9/11 attacks.
4: Right.
2: And 9/11 anniversary is coming up on Friday, right? Yep. Is that Friday? All right. So that is your Under the Radar. Now, we do have the Way Up Mix for you at the top of the hour. Plus, I told you guys, this is my coming on the air, telling you my engagement story. So much more to talk about. But I want to hear yours. As people are thinking about proposing or people have been proposed to, I want to hear what your engagement stories are. 800-292-5150. Guys, if you proposed and maybe it didn't even go the way that you thought it would, I want to hear that too. Ladies, maybe you proposed to your man. That's unique. We've seen it happen a couple of times.
4: That is unique.
2: 800-292-5150. We want to hear your engagement stories. It's Way Up.
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3: Traffic. Traffic.
4: You're coming in on the Edens at just 20 minutes, and it's 32 outbound. The Ike's 30 in both directions, looking pretty quiet. Stevenson in at 25. No delays on the outbound ride. Heading in on the Ryan, it's clear in the locals. The express lane's dealing with a crash at 63rd. Three left express lanes are blocked. I'm Deb Snyder, and that's your latest total traffic.
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20: Traffic.
21: Kennedy heading in 22 from O'Hare out at 30 minutes. It's 30 each way on the Ike. Stevenson also looking good. Inbound Rhymes 15, a little slow, 83rd of the Skyway. And the express lanes are clear inbound once again. The earlier crash that was taken out a few lanes is gone. You're just a little slow around 63rd. I'm Deb Snyder, and that's your latest total traffic.
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3: Hello, my name is Princess.
1: Hello, Princess. How are you?
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1: Okay, how was your summer in Chicago? Was it good?
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1: 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What was bad about it? She probably on her way to school.
2: It's 8:38. She late. She tardy. I don't want to talk to no tardy children.
3: Excuse me.
1: Talk to him. Get him straight.
3: She trying to tell y'all about her summer. Y'all talking about she a party. Don't y'all say y'all.
1: That was Zach Boog. I'm telling.
2: I said that she was tardy. Mama, let me talk to you.
3: What's going on, GCI? She wanted to tell y'all she had a lovely summer.
1: See?
2: I'm happy that she had a lovely summer, but why she not in school yet?
3: School don't start till 9 o'clock.
1: Come on now.
2: Oh, my bad.
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0: Yeah, it's me and Doug Phenom today.
1: Good to be here.
0: And when we come back, we got your Yeetie. The baby has a new restaurant that just opened, and we're going to give you some highlights. You know, I love me some chicken and waffles.
1: Me too, but not when it's priced too high.
0: But also, you can work out and get that ass fat. We'll talk about it. It's way up.
2: Headshot.
3: Frank, Frank.
2: Sit down.
3: Frank, Frank.
2: Stand up.
3: Frank, Frank.
2: Pass out.
3: Frank, Frank.
2: Wake up.
3: Frank, Frank.
2: Fade it.
3: Frank, Frank.
2: Fade it.

0: shot.
1: Frank,
0: sit down.
1: Frank,
0: stand up.
1: Frank,
0: pass out.
1: Frank,
0: wake up.
1: Frank,
0: fade it.
1: Frank,
0: fade it.
1: Frank,

0: Headshot.
1: Frank, Frank.
0: Sit down.
1: Frank, Frank.
0: Stand up.
1: Frank, Frank.
0: Pass out.
1: Frank, Frank.
0: Wake up.
1: Frank, Frank.
0: Faded.
1: Frank, Frank.
0: Faded.
1: Frank, Frank.

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4: 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And look, and can I buy it? And can I get it? So it's definitely some Taylor Swift happening around me going on. And she's super cool. I also really appreciate the way that she writes music and plays music and everything, so she's dope. I like ASAP Rocky, I like ASAP Ferg too. So yeah, there's a lot of things I'm into.
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7: Stop and go. Stevenson inbound. Tri-State 2 LaGrange Road from Tri-State 2 to South Lakeshore Drive. 23 minutes. Get right up on Heavy Burn Interchange 18th. Bishop Ford up on slow 130th to 159th. Stop and go. Tri-State southbound Roosevelt to 31st. 8094 westbound before Clay. Crash. Right shoulder is stop and go from Indiana Toll Road. I'm Tom Beck, and that's your latest total traffic.
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6: 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She late. She tardy. 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
7: Excuse me.
5: Talk to him. 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
7: 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Y'all talking about she a party. 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
5: Don't say y'all. 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
6: 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Mama, let me talk to you.
7: 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She wanted to tell y'all she had a lovely summer.
6: 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I'm happy that she had a lovely summer, but why she not in school yet?
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4: Traffic.
5: Heavy traffic. Eisenhower inbound. Manhunt to First. Up on Cicero Avenue to Austin. Stevenson up on Ashland to Pulaski. Dan Wright inbound. Stop and go. Cermak to Burn Interchange. 95th to Burn Interchange. 15 minutes. Slow traffic. Bishop Ford up on 130th to 159th. 8094 westbound from Indiana Toll Road to Clay. I'm Tom Beck, and that's your latest total traffic.
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0: 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Live with Tom Capone. What's happening, Chicago? What's up? Back at it. Fresh off a rooftop. Hope you all enjoyed your weekend. I did. Shout out to everybody I saw out. I was completely off adult beverages every time you saw me out. Now I'm grown and I Ubered, so that's what it was. We had a good time, man. From the Kanye concerts to everyday people, which I got to talk about. I got to talk about everyday people. Y'all was wildin'. We'll get to that. Fat Joe was wildin'. We'll get to that. It's a lot, but before we unpack all of that wildness, we definitely got something for you. If you got qualified over Labor Day weekend with $500, stay by your phone. Amy and I could be calling you, and you get $5,000. That's going to happen just around 3:10. So we're about an hour away. Stay by your phone, because if you don't pick up, we're going to the next person. So if you got qualified, I got you. It's GCI.
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20: Traffic.
21: A little bit crowded on the tri-state southbound around the Reagan to 31st. The Kennedy is 30 minutes out to O'Hare, 45 in. Outbound Ike, 40 out to the Jane Addams. Congestion western to Des Plaines. Stevenson's heavy out from Ashland to Cicero for about an extra 10 minutes. You're out on the Ryan at 16 to 95th Street. I'm Deb Snyder, and that's your latest total traffic.
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Labor Day was fun. 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Did y'all see it online? 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
4: 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I promise, I swear. 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

0: 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Live with Tonga Pong. What's happening, Chicago? What's up, man? What's happening? I can tell you what's happening. Y'all wildin', bro. Come on, man. I know everybody saw it. You know I stay on social media. That's all I do is grow. I have to. It's research. And everyday people, which I thought about going to, everyday people look like a vibe, and then you see a fight at the end of it. A big fight, right? And I don't know what got y'all mad enough to fight. You know, I looked at, I'm going to say the name of the club, Reserve. The first thing they showed on the news is because the neighbors are upset because of fights. Fights. Reserve is fun. Reserve, I have a great time every time I go to Reserve. And y'all jamming them up because you fighting. Why y'all, when y'all get drunk, y'all wanna fight? I get it. People get on your nerves. Trust me, I understand. Every day, somebody want to fight or bang, bang. Why y'all do that? Now, I know I'm going to sound like the older dude in the room, but I'm going to tell you, man. When we, you know what happened when we got lit? We made bad decisions. Usually, somebody got pregnant. Ain't nobody no violent. You got 18 years of responsibility. Or you caught a little, you know what I'm saying? And you're like, oh, no, I got to go get on antibiotics. But you ain't one fighting. Y'all not happy, man. You coming out ready to fight. Every time you get lit, you're like, oh, yeah, I'm starting to feel it. Who want to fight? Like, that don't even make sense. That don't even make sense, man. Man, please. We look so crazy in the shot when we do that. We can have way, way more cooler spots if we wouldn't fight so much. Okay. But how about this, man? It's no fight for this. It's just waiting around to find out if you're going to get that call for myself and Amy and 1-800-TRUCK-WRECK. Somebody's getting $5,000 that won $500 over this weekend. Just around 3:10. Actually, around 3 o'clock, me and Amy going to call somebody. So stay by your phone. It's GCI.
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4: 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How are you?
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4: Okay, how was your summer in Chicago? Was it good?
6: It was a little good.
4: What was good about it? What was bad about it? She probably on her way to school.
5: It's 8:38. She late. She tardy. I don't want to talk to no tardy children.
6: Excuse me.
4: Oh! talk to him. Get him straight.
6: She trying to tell y'all about her summer. Y'all talking about she a party. See, y'all.
4: Don't say y'all. That was Zach Boog. I'm telling.
5: I said that she was tardy. Mama, let me talk to you.
6: What's going on, GCI? She wanted to tell y'all she had a lovely summer.
5: See? I'm happy that she had a lovely summer, but why she not in school yet?
6: School don't start till 9 o'clock.
4: Come on now.
5: Oh, my bad.
4: Yeah. All right.
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0: Okay, 80 degrees, another absolutely beautiful day in the city, man. Enjoy that weather. GCI. What's up, guys? Your boy Tom Capone here with my friend Amy from 1-800-TRUCK-WRECK. Now, Amy, evidence sometimes disappears. Does that ever happen?
9: Oh, it can happen, but if you have a wreck responder like Frankie, he's going to get to the scene, he's going to get the evidence, and it's not going to disappear. 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

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Me and Amy about to get on this phone, man. Stay by your phone. We about to get on the phone. Somebody winning 5 G's. You heard me? 5 G's. 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

0: Pop an R&B. Let's go ahead and do this, man. Somebody about to get $5,000 again. Amy's on hold right now. She can hear it. I don't care if she hears it. I'm super grateful for what 1-800-TRUCK-RAGGED-HER does inside of my show. And just throughout the radio station, man. $5,000 to somebody, that's going to change a lot of situations that's going on with you. It's super dope, super dope. All right, let's get somebody on the phone. Let's go ahead.
1: Hello?
0: Hey, Robert. Hey, man. Hey.
1: Yes.
0: What's happening, Robert? How you feeling?
1: I'm feeling good.
0: Hey, man, it's Tom Capone from WGCI. How you know, everything good with you today?
1: No, yeah, everything's great with me. What's going on? It's even better not hearing from you.
0: Well, I have my friend Amy from 1-800-TRUCK-RICK on the line, Robert. Say what's up to her.
1: Hey, what's up, Amy? How you doing?
2: I'm not doing nearly as good as you're about to be doing, my friend. I hear you won $500 this weekend. Is that right?
1: Yeah, I did.
2: Well, guess what? Guess what, Robert? 1-800-TRUCK-RICK doesn't have just $500 for you. We have an additional $5,000 for you.
1: No!
0: Yeah.
1: No! Oh my God.
0: Yeah.
2: What are you gonna do with all that money? You got $5,500 from 1-800-TRUCK-RICK. What are you gonna do, man?
1: You know what? I'm gonna take my wife out to we're gonna have a wonderful time.
0: Yeah.
1: It's vacation time.
0: Yeah.
2: Yes, it
1: before
2: is.
1: Before the summer ends, I'm gonna take her, we're gonna do our vacation thing.
0: Yeah, man.
2: Yeah? Where are you gonna go? What's the number one or two spots you wanna head to?
1: I'm not sure yet. We haven't really talked about it because the money ain't been there.
0: It's there. Amy, I'm going to give him a good hint. Look, I'm going to tell you. Jeezy just redid his Las Vegas residency. If y'all young Jeezy fans, you can dress up because you know he got the orchestra, dress in black, go to Vegas, get you some good seats, and you got some money to spend. That's not a $5,000 trip. That's a solid couple grand. You can vibe out with your wife.
1: Wow, I don't know what to say. I can't believe what's happening.
2: That's fantastic. You know what, Tone? This is a smart man, Robert. Robert isn't going to commit to anything until he has his wife's commitment, but I think your idea is a fantastic one.
1: Got to check with the missus first. Yeah. Make sure she's not said thank you so much, Amy. I don't know what to say. I'm grateful for this. Just don't know how much this is needed.
2: Well, we're just excited for you. You have a fantastic trip no matter where you go. And just know that Tone, myself, 1-800-TRUCK-RICK, we're rooting for you, buddy. Have a great trip.
1: Thank you.
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Y'all thought I was gonna let that Fat Joe stuff slide. I wasn't, man. And I'm gonna make my point very quick and fast about the Fat Joe being the realest N-word in the room. He the blackest. I'm gonna play it for you so you can hear it. I'm gonna play it for you. 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
1: 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Live with Tonga Pone. Let me start this by saying, before we go into this, but that Fat Joe is one of my favorite interviews I've ever done. One of my favorite. Still is.

0: too much dip on the chip. That's it. It just fits. It's like too much. You're just doing too much. And this is a classic example of Fat Joe just doing too much. Take a listen.
1: You have these people who are now saying you can't say things, you can't represent hip-hop.
2: What's the question?
1: Do you feel like there was any point where you were wrong in what you represented?
2: Are you crazy? Now, I grew up in hip-hop, where they invented hip-hop. I grew up with Melly Mel right outside the window playing basketball. Ruby D first. What I gotta keep explaining this to these? I'm there from hip-hop, and especially where I grew up. You grew up in Ho Avenue. You had a little couple more Puerto Ricans
3: over there, yeah,
2: than me.
3: Yeah.
2: I grew up in black. That's, I want you to know this, right? Because I heard when that was going on, you said, yo, Fat Joe ain't black. No, I am black. Fat Joe is the blackest you ever seen in your life. That's, go look it up.
0: Nah, the crazy thing is he's in a room full of black dudes and nobody. Ha ha ha, y'all did that. That wasn't cool. And the best way that I can explain it is, man, the blackest dude in the room, the best way I can explain it is, right? Let's just say, we flip that. I live in Puerto Rico. I can speak Spanish. And I'm on a podcast, and I'm in a room full of Puerto Ricans, and I say, hey, I'm the realest Puerto Rican in here. But I'm obviously black. It's so much more to being Puerto Rican than just being able to speak Spanish and live in Puerto Rico or live in Puerto Rican neighborhoods. Same thing with Mexican. It's so much beyond being Mexican, but just, I can speak Spanish, so I'm Mexican, I live in Mexico. Do you know what I'm saying? It's so much more than being able to live around black people and speak our language and say the words that we identify with. It's so much more than that than being black. So much more. And that's all I'm saying. That's why it's crazy. When you just flip it around, it sounds crazy. In fact, you don't know better than that. Oh, and it's not a cancel Fat Joe. It's not none of that. It's just, gee, you was tweaking. Because I got a gang of Hispanic homies. And said the N-word right to me. It's always in an endearing way. Always. Always. My guys. And they all know who they are. I'm super comfortable in Hispanic settings. But I ain't gonna never, just because I'm comfortable, gonna be like, yo, man, I'm one of them. I'm Hispanic too. I be in the spots. They don't buy everybody. No, I respect the culture. That's all we asking. It's GCI.
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1: 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What an effort by A-Chan.
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Yeah. Let's go ahead and get to it. 2 hours of commercial-free music. You know your boy's holding the best tickets in the city. I just got to go take a look and see what they gave me. So y'all lock in. Let's get to it. It's GCI.

0: 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This is Neo. 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
2: 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Nobody jumps.

0: asking for pictures with
1: what's your name?
0: Got the spot. Nigga, which deal I'ma take?
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0: A couple mil on my pack.
1: Yeah, your boy got Chicago Football Classic tickets. I'm holding those. Also, Chief Keef. They gave me Sosa tickets. Yeah. Yeah. It's going to be a jam-packed couple hours for you, Chicago. And I got some more info, man, about Jay-Z 30. A lot happening. Right now, let's do this. G-Shot.

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It's your favorite cousin, Big Boss Vet. 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

0: Front row. That's where you're going to find me. 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Whenever she comes to concert, she is a vibe. Hey, man, what else is a vibe? It's a WGCI Comedy Showcase. 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
3: 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That's all my scammers and my kid money.

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You win it.

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0: GCI, hello, who is this?
1: This is Kay.
0: Kay, congratulations, you got the tickets.
1: Thank you.
0: Yeah, you're welcome. You'll be at the Chicago Football Classic. That's happening Saturday, September 12th, where the Lincoln Lions are taking on Mississippi Valley State University. Kickoff is at 3, halftime. 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

say go to my death. 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Please don't put me to the test. They tryna get back on the net. I'm tryna get back in the flesh. Yeah.

hip hop and R&B. All right, details about that Sister Strut. I got that on the way. Let's do the latest from Chris Brown, Obvious, and that Good Good's coming up next.

So we got tickets. We've been giving a lot away, as we always do. It's 107.5 of GCI. Size and Wolf Hip Hop and R&B, and we love it, man. Y'all always show up for us, and we got you. I got another four pair of tickets for that Chicago Football Classic. I'm going to tell you how you can get them coming up next. All right, let's get into this one.

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